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0: 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Out of this courtroom.
2: Judge, your honorship high, sir. Did I hear you say order in the court?
0: Yes, I said order.
2: Well, I'll take two cans of beer, please.

Tail Draggle from Greenville, Mississippi. I'm the boss of the blues. Can't read, can't write, ain't never been to school a day in my life.

So you think you can just take my love and walk away? Play your games on me? Well, I got news for you, baby. Payback's a mother.

0: Hey, yo, what's up? Where's your DJ?
1: What the fuck do you mean, where's my DJ?
0: What do you mean, a DJ? You know what a DJ is. Where's your DJ at?
1: I don't need a fucking DJ. That's too much money out of my goddamn pocket. That means I'm gonna be broke. I'm not gonna have no goddamn money for anything. Fuck that.
0: Yo, you need to get yourself a DJ. The DJ's banned for it. Yo, what's up with that?
1: Yo, fuck that. What the hell I need that shit for? I got me, myself, and my rhymes.
2: A young scholar once told me.

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You never wanna come down. Yo, I had enough of that sound. Do it. 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

0: They got a beginning of a TV show laugh, huh? 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
0: I heard you was out looking for mates in this world. I was too. What do you think's a good mate for me? You know, tell me what's a good mate for you. I know what I'm looking for. I'm looking for somebody I can adore.

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I did one rap battle at a car show, and that drove me straight to retirement. 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Some of these cities have a sense of entitlement. 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

tint of streetlight fancies. Chase the costumes she shall wear. Ermine furs adorn imperious. Severin, Severin awaits you there.

slash girl child in the dark. Severin, your servant, comes and bells, please don't forsake him.